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It's George Thorogood here at 93.7 FM. Hey, this is really cool. The Chamberlain School District has coming up. They're going to be celebrating 100 years of the Cub football program coming up here on September 25th. So they'll have a kickoff party at 4 o'clock at the high school. 6 o'clock, they'll have a tailgate feed at Don Gacy Field. Be a really good football game that night as the Cubs take on Wagner. And then stick around after the game. Cubs alumni, current Cub

0: football players going to gather at midfield for a big photo. That's going to be a special night. 100 years of Cub football coming up here on September 25th. Now, the Pix Theater in Lower Winter, they're showing a really good new movie starting on Friday night. The name of the movie is Practical Magic 2, 7:30, first show Friday night at the Pix. Coming up, we got America, the Cars, Nickelback, and Kid Rock are next.
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4: 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Clear on the overnight in South Central South Dakota with temps down to 53, south winds 5 to 8. Sunny and breezy and warmer on Thursday with a high of 91. South winds will increase in the afternoon to 16 to 21.
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Hey, Cody Moore and the crew at Winter Livestock back at it on Friday. 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

0: Friday morning at Winter Livestock. And also, hopefully you got your tickets. Ernie Haas' Signature Sound, they will perform at a sold-out venue at Prairie View Gospel Barn on Sunday. Show starts at 3, so if you didn't get your tickets, you were too late for the party Sunday at Prairie View Gospel Barn. Coming up, we got the Man for Man's Earth Band. We got the Eagles. Dirty Honey is next.
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6: 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Clear on the overnight in South Central South Dakota with temps down to 53. South winds 5 to 8. Sunny and breezy and warmer on Thursday with a high of 91. South winds will increase in the afternoon to 16 to 21.
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2: 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Clear on the overnight in South Central South Dakota with temps down to 53, south winds 5 to 8. Sunny and breezy and warmer on Thursday with a high of 91. South winds will increase in the afternoon to 16 to 21.
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2: The weather forecast this hour is brought to you by Berry and Basil on Main Street in downtown Chamberlain. They're open 10 to 5:30 during the week. Saturday.

0: is open 10 to 4. Clear on the overnight in South Central South Dakota with temps down to 53. South winds 5 to 8. Sunny and breezy and warmer on Thursday with a high of 91. South winds will increase in the afternoon to 16 to 21.
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2: 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Clear on the overnight in South Central South Dakota with temps down to 53. South winds 5 to 8. Sunny and breezy and warmer on Thursday with a high of 91. South winds will increase in the afternoon to 16 to 21.
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5: 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Clear on the overnight in South Central South Dakota with temps down to 53. South winds 5 to 8. Sunny and breezy and warmer on Thursday with a high of 91. South winds will increase in the afternoon to 16 to 21.
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2: 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You'll know what's going on in Central South Dakota and North Central Nebraska. 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
10: 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Clear on the overnight in South Central South Dakota with temps down to 53. South winds 5 to 8.

0: Sunny and breezy and warmer on Thursday with a high of 91. South winds will increase in the afternoon to 16 to 21.
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5: 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Clear on the overnight in South Central South Dakota with temps down to 53, south winds 5 to 8. Sunny and breezy and warmer on Thursday with a high of 91. South winds will increase in the afternoon to 16 to 21.
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0: 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You'll know what's going on in Central South Dakota and North Central Nebraska. 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
4: 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Clear on the overnight in South Central South Dakota with temps down to 53, south winds 5 to 8. Sunny and breezy and warmer on Thursday with a high of 91. South winds will increase in the afternoon to 16 to 21.
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3: 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They're open 10 to 5:30 during the week. Saturday's open 10 to 4. Clear on the overnight in South Central South Dakota with temps down to 53. South winds 5 to 8. Sunny and breezy and warmer on Thursday with a high of 91. South winds will increase in the afternoon to 16 to 21.
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2: 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For more information on this Monday, a regular cattle sale at 9:30 a.m., please bring in weigh-ups on Sunday from noon until 8 or Monday morning. Then next Saturday, September 19th, we will have a special barbecue fall calf yearling and spring calf sale, 3,000 head. For more information on this Monday's cattle sale, September 14th at Burke Livestock, or our upcoming barbecue special on September 19th, give us a call or visit our website. 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
1: Dylan Lamley reporting for Burke Livestock Auction for our Way Up Cattle Sale this Monday, September 14th. 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For more information on this Monday's regular cattle sale at 9:30 a.m., please bring in weigh-ups on Sunday from noon until 8 or Monday morning. Then next Saturday, September 19th, we will have a special barbecue fall calf yearling and spring calf sale, 3,000 head. For more information on this Monday's cattle sale, September 14th at Burke Livestock, or our upcoming barbecue special on September 19th, give us a call or visit our website. 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

0: I'm moving out. It's Billy Joel getting you out of bed this Thursday morning here on K-Wire at 93.7 FM. It is that time of the year, folks, to start to check out pumpkin patches. Granddad's Pumpkin Patch in Bassett, they are open through the end of October. This weekend, they'll be open Saturday and Sunday. The next weekend, they'll be open Friday through Sunday. Check them out in Bassett, Granddad's Pumpkin Patch. Also, Platt has Hay Days coming up here on September 26th. We were talking about that with the president of the board at the chamber yesterday, Adam Houdeshell. And one of the big things they got going on for Hay Days, they got a co-ed softball tournament on the 26th, starting at 8 a.m. that morning. Coming up, we'll fire up the Who. We got the Eagles on the way. The outfield is next.
1: 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For more information on this Monday's cattle sale, September 14th at Burke Livestock, or our upcoming barbecue special on September 19th, give us a call or visit our website. 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

0: White Hot and Blue there at Southern Hospitality on your Thursday morning here at 93.7 FM. And yeah, there's some great entertainment going on this weekend. The Black Lab and Lower Winter, Minneapolis-based shock rock band Castor Valor, they're going to be playing here tomorrow night, 8:30 at the Black Lab. Check it out. Some great entertainment all weekend long at the Black Lab here in Lower Winter. And also, we were talking to Butch Rolfe about this yesterday. Trip and Gregory County Predator Control Meeting, that'll be coming up here in a couple weeks on Monday, September 21st. That'll be at the Cologne Legion starting at 6:30. All right, coming up, we got Dirty Honey, CCR. Kiss coming up here in just a bit.
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2: Good Thursday morning, September 10th. 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Markets even to slightly lower overnight as traders are waiting for tomorrow's USDA report to come out. More on that in a moment. Storms across Kansas and Missouri this morning. 70 in Superior, Nebraska. 50 in Pierce, South Dakota. 51 in Spencer, Iowa. Overnight, December corn plus 3 to 531. November soybeans climbing 6 cents to 1315. December bean oil drops 0.39 to 7018 per pound, while December soybean meal was 2.9 higher to 354 per metric ton. Wheat futures overnight, it was inevitable the climb would stall at some point. That happened overnight. December futures, Chicago even at 728, Minneapolis basically unchanged at 748, and Kansas City 3 lower to 802. Livestock yesterday, October live cattle dropping $1.17 to 215. October feeders 37 cents higher at 325. October lean hogs falling $1.17 to 8307. S&P and Dow Jones futures traded higher overnight. NASDAQ was down. Crude oil now up to $97 a barrel, while gold and silver were both lower overnight.
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still on a Thursday morning. Leonard Skinner here on K-Wire, 93.7 FM. Tell you what, there's only three farmers market left for the season here for the Burke Area Farmers Market tonight and the next two Thursdays after that, and that's it for the season. So check it out, the award-winning Burke Farmers Market, I should say, 5:30 to 7.

0: 7 tonight at the Burke City Park. We're going to have Kelsey Sutton on later this morning. She's going to talk about some of the great food options you can check out. And, of course, produce going on tonight at the Burke City Park. Now, Kimball FCCLA, they have a benefit car wash coming up on Saturday. Dawn Vanderheiden tells us more about it.
1: We have a free will donation car wash that is going to be happening from 9 a.m. to 1 p.m. at the Kimball Sinclair Station. It's just a way for the kids to get themselves out into the public's attention, to learn a little bit more about our chapter and what we do. Gives them the opportunity to do some fundraising to support the activities that they do as well.
0: Yeah, Dawn Vanderheiden with Kimball FCCLA talking about that car wash coming up on Saturday in Kimball. Let's talk about that weather forecast here at 6:53. Brought to you by the crew at the Avis Product Center in both Winter and Valentine. I know we're back to school. We've been in school for a little bit now, folks, but there's still some great deals in back to school stuff. We're talking dorm chairs for $2.99. They got calculators for $15 and pen and pencil sets that always come up clutch all throughout the year. And you can still get signed up for a backpack, too, at OPC. Should be a nice day today in South Central South Dakota. Sunny with a high of about 90. Winds out of the southwest, 10 to 17. Overnight lows down to low 70s, breezy and clear tonight. Windy and warm on Friday, high of 93 for tomorrow. Nice and cool out there this morning. Chamberlain's at 56, Pier 57, Ainsworth and Valentine are at 56, Gregory's at 56, 58 in downtown Winter. Humidity right now at 77%, dew points at 50. 6:54 in your window to another action-packed weekend. We got the cars coming up next.
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5: 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If industrial operations get improved to tap into the rural water system, will the local residents continue to be overlooked? And will there be adequate water in the future for local people? Will all customers of the rural water system pay for the added infrastructure to reach industrial projects? 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Encourage your commissioners to implement zoning of such industry. 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

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Man, do we got some great entertainment this weekend at the Black Lab. 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

0: 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Sunrise Grill is what we need right now, Chris.
1: It's going to be a nice day. Summer-like today. Looks like low 90s in Central Sodak.
0: Yeah, we even get some cooler days this weekend, but summer is going to be here. I mean, you know, it's not very long till people say, boy, I miss that warm weather. And that warm weather in the morning, it's a little cooler in the morning now. Friday night, it gets down to like, or tonight, it gets down to like, is tonight 70 or tomorrow? One of them. And then we get lows in the 50s. And then we'll get back into the 80s. You know, there's lots of homecomings yet to come. You know, there's going to be plenty of good weather to come, Chris.
1: Well, Ainsworth, don't forget, they have their parade 10 a.m. tomorrow, and then their football game starts at 2 o'clock, just due to officials, shortage and all that. So a 2 o'clock start time in Ainsworth for tomorrow.
0: Yeah, you see more of that with the shortage of officials. And so they make it work. They play it in the afternoon. All right, what's going on this morning, Chris?
1: So we have Thursday night high school football tonight. The first road game of the season for the Todd County Falcons. They'll take on undefeated Winnebago, Nebraska. That's going to be a 6 o'clock kickoff for the Falcons. We're going to talk about that Winnebago team with Todd County coach Bob Cornelli later on this hour. Winter volleyball team looking to bounce back after a loss to Valentine. We're going to hear from their coach Jamie Keiser because they go to Oneida tonight to take on Silly Buttes. And also hear from Platte Geddes volleyball coach Melissa Johnson. They will host Bonham Ford tonight as well. Now, in case you missed late afternoon sports yesterday, I'm also going to highlight cross country yesterday that happened in Martin for the Bennett County invite, and also Lyman who went to Hoven. So all that's coming up on an action-packed sports this hour.
0: Busy, busy, that's for sure. Sanford International getting underway in Sioux Falls this weekend, Chris.
1: That's going on today through the weekend. Retief Goosen.

0: back to defend his championship from last year. So see how that goes at Minnehaha Country Club.
1: I heard Freddie Couples going to be there too. I have to double check on the field. But anyway, great for Sioux Falls, great for South Dakota. Joe Walsh is on the way. We get set for some Aerosmith Fire Ups of George Thorogood at 6 a.m. is next at 7:13 on your Thursday morning.
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Hey, if you've been wanting to see that movie Practical Magic 2, it's going to start showing tomorrow night at the Pix Theater starting at 7:30. 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

0: We're taking her one day at a time. That's how you should do it. Joe Walsh here at K-Wire on your Thursday morning at 93.7 FM. We were talking to Sandra York. She has been directing some great plays over the years, the Winter Community Playhouse. Matter of fact, she is directing this fall play coming up here. I love the title, Wild Women of Wineville. Sounds really entertaining. That'll be coming up here in early October at the Playhouse, October 1st, the 2nd, and the 3rd, and then the following weekend, the 9th and the 10th, 7:30 at the Winter Community Playhouse. Now, coming up this weekend, hopefully you got your tickets for this. Prairie View Gospel Barn and Gregory has sold out their show for Ernie Haas and Signature Sound. That'll be Sunday, Prairie View Gospel Barn, starting at 3 o'clock. We have a check on today's local news. Headed your way next.
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1: And good morning, everyone. It is 7:35 and time now for the news. 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Going to be a sunny and another summer-like day, a high of 90 for us today in central South Dakota. Going to be breezy and sunny on Friday with a high of 93 for tomorrow. Feeding South Dakota will be coming back to White River today from 10 to noon. Kathy Chapman tells us more.
2: It's held in the White River City Park. We are there from 10 to 12. Well, we have some volunteers who are there just about every time. We ask for volunteers about a week ahead of time. And we have our principal in the high school over here is she's really with us and sends a lot of the kids over to volunteer, especially the seniors, because they can use that on their applications for college and scholarship. Anybody can volunteer. They don't have to be there the whole 2 hours. They can come for an hour and help, but we can always use volunteers.
1: That again was Kathy Chapman in White River. With more on today's local news, here is Leslie Schramm.
3: The city of Gregory had their regular meeting Monday night. Mayor of Gregory, Laura Peterson, gives us her report.
4: And Councilwoman Christie raised the issue of the speeding on Highway 18 through town. I'm going to be visiting with our police chief, Ryan, to see what can be done to slow traffic and improve safety. During the department head report, Librarian Tara shared that the STEAM Club has started for the season. She had 13 participants on the first day. She also noted that the library has had no further water issues since the front concrete was replaced and reshaped. Public Works Superintendent Gunner reported that his department addressed a citizen complaint about a debris pile, completed the concrete work at the library, and continues filling potholes and trimming trees. He said the chip sealing company will be arriving soon and that the large tree removal in the park will take place after the ground freezes to minimize damage to the park grounds. Finance Officer Trudy distributed the current balance statement and reported that both sales tax and third penny sales tax collections are on track to meet the 2026 budget. She also sent out the preliminary 2027 budget for council review. We received two bids for parcels 6462 and accepted the bid from Shares Key Investments for $25,000. Our next discussion focused on the swimming pool. We ended the season a few days early due to a leak that developed, and that repair still needs to be completed on that leak this fall. We visited with Marty and Gunner about the current condition of the pool, what must be done to prepare it for winter, and what will be required to ensure it is ready for next year's swim season. Trudy then provided an overview of the 2027 budget, and the council agreed that a budget work meeting is needed. We're working to schedule that before the next regular council meeting. We handled several smaller items of business, including authorizing the mayor to sign for the airport grant, allowing the city attorney to proceed with plat work, and discussing the Jensen design lots. Jensen will be invited to a future council meeting for further conversation. The council entered executive session to discuss personnel matters. No action was taken upon returning to the open session. And our next regular meeting is going to be on September 21st, and we're changing the time to 5:30 p.m.
3: That was Gregory Mayor Laura Peterson. The Chamberlain City Council met on Monday. Scott Schramm has more.
5: Well, discussion was held on establishing regulations for electric bikes and scooters. Chief Handel will work with the city attorney on regulations. Crow Creek Tribe was approved on a transfer of an off-sale liquor license and on-sale malt beverage at the North Park C Store. Nancy Nelson was approved to apply for 3 grants for the Dinosaur Park. The American Creek Marina lease was extended 10 years to March of 2037. Bids were received and awarded for commercial lots in Smoky Groves. Craig Rosenberger for Lot 7, Block 1 at $47,000 and Brian Junkie for Lot 11, Block 6 at $32,250. The council approved the hazard mitigation plan as presented by Planning and Development District 3. The apron project has started at the airport and there should be no problem with completing it by the deadline. The street crew will be working on replacing some curb and gutter on Main Street.

0: Street and also acquiring quotes to have a large section completed in front of the community center. For KWIR, I'm Scott Schramm.
1: The City of Winter had their regular City Council meeting on Monday night. City Finance Officer Harley Kingsbury gives us her report.
2: There was one member from the public who spoke about the item regarding the splash pad on tonight's agenda, and another individual from Southern Plains who spoke about Suicide Prevention Month and their butterfly release. After that, the mayor read the executive proclamation to proclaim September 2026 as Suicide Prevention Month in Winter. The new hire report was read after that. Those new hires were Tedesi Vandestraat as a full-time police officer starting August 25th at $25.60 an hour. Brianna Larson, full-time corrections officer starting August 31st at $24.24 an hour. And then Austin Pierce, part-time in corrections starting September 4th at $22.27 an hour. The department reports were then made by the Public Safety Commissioner, the Finance Officer, and the Public Works Director. Next, the council moved on to new business, where they motioned to approve Resolution 2026-17, authorizing the expenditure of third penny sales tax funds for municipal capital improvements and facility projects. After that, the council motioned to approve the first reading of Ordinance 1096, setting the 2027 budget. Then the council motioned to approve Resolution 2026-16, authorizing the accumulation of funds for the purchase of a new ladder truck. Next, they motioned to approve Resolution 2026-15, authorizing the expenditure of funds from the City of Winter Contingency Fund for streaming equipment in the amount of $5,970.94. After that, the council motioned to approve the surplus of a 2020 JT10 Ditch Witch boring machine. Next, the council motioned to approve the splash pad location west side of the tennis court at McDonald's Park. The council then motioned to approve pay request number 5 for the Monroe Street project, commencing excavation in the amount of $271,059.94. The last thing the council looked at tonight was paying the claims to the city. After a brief discussion, the council motioned to approve those claims with the addition of $1,000 to Spirit Gems, the addition of $33,740 to Max Carnival, and the adjustment to Mending Excavation to $271,059.94.
1: And that again was Winter City Finance Officer Harley Kingsbury. For KWIR News, I'm Leslie Schramm.
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0: 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Oh, they're back at it Saturday at Carlock Dance Hall with another great band. Here's Dennis Hansen.
1: This Saturday night is Midnight Sun Band out of Rapid City, South Dakota. 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
0: Yeah, it's going to be a great time. As always, Saturday, Carlock Dance Hall. Dennis Hansen joining us here this morning. Headed to sports, taking us there is Fleetwood Mac and that Peacekeeper. 93.7 FM at 747.

0: 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I want to treat myself or me and my sweetheart out for lunch or dinner. How about Platte Creek Store and Campground? 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And also hope all the alumni are back in town for Ainsworth having a good time for homecoming week. 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Football games at 2 o'clock against North Central. 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Going to be sunny, a high of 90 in central South Dakota today. Winds out of the southwest about 10 to 17. Overnight lows, breezy, clear skies tonight. Temps down to 70. Windy and sunny on Friday with a high of 93. Chamberlain's at 56 this morning. Pier is at 58. 57 in Ainsworth. 58 in Valentine. Gregory's at 57. We're currently at 59 degrees here in downtown Winter. Humidity at 76%. 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Call them at 842-1510. Good morning, sports fans. Cross country yesterday at the Bennett County Invite. Elijah Hawkins of White River won the boys' race in a time of 18:38.6. Kingston DeSursa and Noah Vanderwalker of White River, they finished 5th and 6th overall. Tasha Zephyr of Mapialuta won the girls' race in 22:25.2. Brianna Askey of Jones County was 3rd, while Amia Prue of White River was 5th. At the Hovind Invite, Della Ernst of Harriet Selby won the girls' race in 20:20.07. Micah Reedy of Lemon won the boys' race in 17:40.54. Major League Baseball yesterday, Tigers over the Twins 7-2. Volleyball coming up tonight. Pro Creek's at Chamberlain, Bottoms at Platte Geddes, Wagner's at Gregory, New Underwoods at Lyman, Burks at Miller, Winners at Silly Butte. Winter coach Jamie Keiser talks about trying to bounce back after that loss to Valentine.
1: I do feel we could have played with them. They just had us out of system, playing defense the whole time. Of course, opposite of what we want to do. You know, that's our game plan to the other team, and, you know, they just did a good job. We're shorter up front, so it was really hard to get up a block on her when she was in the front. And then, you know, we talked about, you know, we really have to capitalize when she's in the back and take advantage of that. And things just didn't go our way. Like I said, I think we were kind of beat before we got on the court. Learning experiences, things we talked about, but taking nothing away from Valentine, because they're a really, really solid team, and I'm impressed in how well they've come. You know, they were freshmen last year, and this girl's now a sophomore, so she's young and has a bright future ahead of her.
0: That again was Winter volleyball coach Jamie Keiser. High school football on the schedule tonight. Todd County will play at Winnebago, kicking off at 6 p.m. Falcon coach Bob Cornelli talks about the big road test.
2: Yes, Winnebago is very good, very good. I would say at the beginning of the season, I put them as the best team coming back, even though they had lost a lot of kids by graduation. And what we've seen on film doesn't prove that wrong. Very good. Big again up front. Their offensive line is huge. They know how to play. They know how to block. They're physical. And they've got some speed. We thought they lost their speed last year in the graduating class. Not true. They got some new guys coming back who can really run as well. So it's a long trip down there. We'll have to handle that trip well. And first road game is always a test to see as to what kind of discipline your team has. And it'll be a test.
0: That again was Todd County football coach Bob Cornelli. Tomorrow night, we'll have coverage of high school football on 1260 from Rapid City. Scott Love covers the winner at St. Thomas More game. Kickoff in Rapids at 7 o'clock Central, pregame at about 6:40. 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

0: Haven at South Dakota State game, kickoffs at 6, Prelude the pregames at 4:45. And on 1260 Saturday, while Bowling Green at Nebraska, 6 o'clock kickoff, Prelude the pregames at 4:55. Golf for this weekend, the fall invite hosted by Kevin Miners will happen this weekend at the Winter Country Club. Shotgun start 11 a.m. on Saturday, 10 a.m. coming up on Sunday. The Donovan four-man scramble is coming up Saturday at Medicine Creek Golf Course. That tournament is full, starting at 11 a.m. The Lamley Shepherd four-person golf tournament Saturday at the Burke Golf Course. That tournament is also full. Shotgun starts at 9:30. There's not a lot of girls stepping up here and leading by example for the Platte Geddes volleyball program. Here's their coach, Melissa Johnson.
1: You know, we have a few seniors who just have some different qualities that they bring to the team, whether it's on the court or off the court. We've got Taylor Schrank, who is great on the court and just has such a positive attitude. So does Berkeley Block. She's kind of the fun one of the group, the silly one. We've got, you know, a couple other girls like Ava Olson and Journey Severson and Claire Maydew, who have, you know, done great in those positions as well in different ways. You know, we, of course, have Corey Vanderwerf, who's 6'2", just does great out there with her hitting and is some good heights for us compared to what we have with the other girls. And we've got a setter, Colby Hoffman, who, you know, has done great in the setter position as well. She's in that leader position, so she does great as well as one of those leaders on the court.
0: That again was Platte Geddes volleyball coach Melissa Johnson. For KW Wire Sports, I'm Chris Dowski.
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3: 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We're concerned with the potential of a massive industrial-scale sow confinement of 12,000 head or more because we, as citizens of Tripp County, have no due process to be informed of the application details, even though it will have a definite impact on our water, roads, air quality, and community. We have common ground that we all want to keep the community that we love, the environment that we love, and the Tripp County that we love with the same West River spirit. Today, Tripp County needs local control in order to do so. Encourage your commissioners to implement zoning of such industry. 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

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I see we got an anniversary in the Moore household in Chamberlain. Birthday's an anniversary is about 8:53. 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

0: 93.7 FM, Central South Dakota's Rock and Roll FM. Nighttime is the right time. But you know, morning time is the right time, too, to rock and roll with you on this Thursday morning. What's up, Dowski?
1: It is that time of the year. I was talking to Macy LaCaff yesterday. She runs Granddad's Pumpkin Patch. And I know we're not that far away from October. You can start exploring pumpkin patches in north central Nebraska, central Sodak. Granddad's Pumpkin Patch opens this weekend. They'll be open Saturday and Sunday this weekend. And then from here on out, starting next week, they'll be open Fridays, Saturdays, and Sundays, Boston.
0: That's at Nebraska, Chris.
1: That is right. She'll be joining us here later on this morning. And a week from today, Cody Vollmer and the staff at Pressure Livestock have their big anniversary sale coming up next Thursday, too.
0: A couple of those coming up. One coming up Pressure, of course, and one coming up in Burr, Chris.
1: And also, we'll be talking to Scott Kirsch about Platte Livestocks, which is at the end of this month, we'll be talking to Scott about, too.
0: Burks is the following Saturday?
1: A week from Saturday is when Burks' anniversary sale is coming up.
0: Hey, there. Beef, it's what's for dinner. We all know that. What else going on this morning, Christopher?
1: I texted Nick Martin this morning at the Ainsworth Golf Course. I was curious that they filled that tournament for the Elks tournament this weekend. He says they have two spots left. So hit up Nick, 402-387-1658, because spots are going fast.
0: Have you ever seen a summer where we have so many tournaments that are always, always filling, Chris?
1: Every single weekend. I mean, look at Burke this weekend. They are full. Of course, Winter Country Club's tournament's full this weekend. So get your spots here pretty darn fast.
0: Man, the Doors and Def Leppard coming up. Fire up some Bad Company. Spin some Ronnie James Dio next. Shrabadowski on your Thursday morning.
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1: Have an anniversary in the Moore household in Chamberlain today, Scott.
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It's the Doors here at 93.7 FM. Scotty and I were talking about this yesterday. We got some incredible deals, some great prizes you can sign up for now. Anniversary sale at County Fair and Winter. 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And also, I've had this problem every now and then. You got some bugs around your place. The guy to talk to, no, not Ghostbusters, Gene Welch at Welch's Pest Control. He'll eliminate those insects. Hit him up at 842-5113. We have a check on today's local news headed away next.

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7: And good morning. It is 8:35 and time now for the news, brought to you this hour by River City Glass in Chamberlain. A college fair will take place this afternoon from 1 to 3 p.m. at Ben Rath Auditorium in Mission. Todd County High School Principal Mike Hammer gives us the details.
8: Yeah, we've got a college fair from 1 o'clock to 3 o'clock here at Ben Rifle Auditorium. This is put on by the Stars and Tokahay Institute. Be familiar with one of the presenters there, John Little. He's a Winter graduate. Come in with a bunch of colleges and universities and tech schools and give opportunities to our students to get an application and see what they're all about. Every student in the area, grades 9 through 12, has an opportunity to come on in. You can register on our social media page with the QR code. This college fair is also held in Rapid City and Sioux Falls at different dates. It's open to everybody. It's a great opportunity for those students that want to check out those colleges and tech schools. You know, I'm just looking at the list. I'm looking at Amherst, Brown, all the South Dakota schools and tech schools, Stanford, Notre Dame, USC, and Yale. Like I said, it's a great opportunity to find some information about those schools.
7: That again was Todd County High School Principal Mike Hammer. With more on today's local news, here's Leslie Schramm.
9: The city of Gregory had their regular meeting Monday night. Mayor of Gregory, Laura Peterson, gives us her report.
10: And Councilwoman Christie raised the issue of the speeding on Highway 18 through town. I'm going to be visiting with our police chief, Ryan, to see what can be done to slow traffic and improve safety. During the department head report, Librarian Tara shared that the STEAM Club has started for the season. She had 13 participants on the first day. She also noted that the library has had no further water issues since the front concrete was replaced and reshaped. Public Works Superintendent Gunner reported that his department addressed a citizen complaint about a debris pile, completed the concrete work at the library, and continues filling potholes and trimming trees. He said the chip sealing company will be arriving soon and that the large tree removal in the park will take place after the ground freezes to minimize damage to the park grounds. Finance Officer Trudy distributed the current balance statement and reported that both sales tax and third penny sales tax collections are on track to meet the 2026 budget. She also sent out the preliminary 2027 budget for council review. We received two bids for parcel 6462 and accepted the bid from Shares Key Investments for $25,000. Our next discussion focused on the swimming pool. We ended the season a few days early due to a leak that developed, and that repair still needs to be completed on that leak this fall. We visited with Marty and Gunner about the current condition of the pool, what must be done to prepare it for winter, and what will be required to ensure it is ready for next year's swim season. Trudy then provided an overview of the 2027 budget, and the council agreed that a budget work meeting is needed. We're working to schedule that before the next regular council meeting. We handled several smaller items of business, including authorizing the mayor to sign for the airport grant, allowing the city attorney to proceed with plat work, and discussing the Jensen design lots. Jensen will be invited to a future council meeting for further conversation. The council entered executive session to discuss personnel matters. No action was taken upon returning to the open session. And our next regular meeting is going to be on September 21st, and we're changing the time to 5:30 p.m.

0: That was Gregory Mayer, Laura Peterson. The Chamberlain City Council met on Monday. Scott Schramm has more.
1: Well, discussion was held on establishing regulations for electric bikes and scooters. Chief Handel will work with the city attorney on regulations. Crow Creek Tribe was approved on a transfer of an off-sale liquor license and on-sale malt beverage at the North Park C-Store. Nancy Nelson was approved to apply for 3 grants for the Dinosaur Park. The American Creek Marina lease was extended 10 years to March of 2037. Bids were received and awarded for commercial lots in Smoky Groves. Craig Rosenberger for Lot 7, Block 1 at $47,000 and Brian Junkie for Lot 11, Block 6 at $32,250. The council approved the hazard mitigation plan as presented by Planning and Development District 3. The apron project has started at the airport and there should be no problem with completing it by the deadline. The street crew will be working on replacing some curb and gutter on Main Street and also acquiring quotes to have a large section completed in front of the community center. For KWYR, I'm Scott Schramm.
0: The City of Winter had their regular City Council meeting on Monday night. City Finance Officer Harley Kingsbury gives us her report.
2: There was one member from the public who spoke about the item regarding the splash pad on tonight's agenda, and another individual from Southern Plains who spoke about Suicide Prevention Month and their butterfly release. After that, the mayor read the executive proclamation to proclaim September 2026 as Suicide Prevention Month in Winter. The new hire report was read after that. Those new hires were Tedesi Vandestraat as a full-time police officer, starting August 25th at $25.60 an hour. Brianna Larson, full-time corrections officer, starting August 31st at $24.24 an hour. And then Austin Pierce, part-time in corrections, starting September 4th at $22.27 an hour. The department reports were then made by the Public Safety Commissioner, the Finance Officer, and the Public Works Director. Next, the council moved on to new business, where they motioned to approve Resolution 2026-17, authorizing the expenditure of third penny sales tax funds for municipal capital improvements and facility projects. After that, the council motioned to approve the first reading of Ordinance 1096, setting the 2027 budget. Then the council motioned to approve Resolution 2026-16, authorizing the accumulation of funds for the purchase of a new ladder truck. Next, they motioned to approve Resolution 2026-15, authorizing the expenditure of funds from the City of Winter Contingency Fund for streaming equipment in the amount of $5,970.94. After that, the council motioned to approve the surplus of a 2020 JT10 Ditch Witch boring machine. Next, the council motioned to approve the splash pad location west side of the tennis court at McDonald's Park. The council then motioned to approve pay request number 5 for the Monroe Street project to Mending Excavation in the amount of $271,059.94. The last thing the council looked at tonight was paying the claims to the city. After a brief discussion, the council motioned to approve those claims with the addition of $1,000 to Spirit Gems, the addition of $33,740 to Max Carnival, and the adjustment to Mending Excavation to $271,059.94.
0: And that again was Winter City Finance Officer Harley Kingsbury. For KWYR News, I'm Leslie Schramm. 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
1: Yeah, I just want to say good luck to the winter volleyball team playing at Sully Buttes tonight.
0: Indeed. Happy birthday to Christy Harder, formerly of Colom. All that birthday list is coming up here in just a bit. The Rolling Stones for you in Gregory County, 93.7 FM.

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0: Look out for that monster, Steppenwolf, here at 854, 93.7 FM. Take it from Leslie and I, Burke Farmers Market, 10 out of 10. Only got three left for the season, if you can believe that.
1: Ooh, countdown is on. Oh, that's sad.
0: I know, only got three left tonight, and then two more here for the rest of the month. Kelsey Sutton, tell us what we can expect here for tonight.
2: We got three markets left. Jinx Kitchen is coming back from Atkinson, Nebraska to serve our meal. They had really great tamales. And we have a kids' art event with our local art teacher, Kate Witt. She's fabulous. It's always super simple and fun. And we're still voting. So, you know, go to our Facebook page, go to our Instagram and get the instructions to vote, or vote when you're at the market. We can help you.
0: Please do that. Award-winning Burke Farmers Market, Kelsey Sutton joining us. And don't forget homecoming in Ainsworth. Their parade starts mid-morning tomorrow, right?
1: 10 a.m. Yeah, get lined up. Get your chairs out. Mark your spots.
0: Exactly. Don't forget, our afternoon football game tomorrow starts at 2 o'clock as they take on North Central for Friday. 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
0: Better get on to it. 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Happy birthday to Twyla Owen of Winter. It's Twyla's birthday today. That is from the family. And also a happy birthday to Lucas Kartak of Winter from the family, too.
1: Happy birthday to Pamela Osnes of Burke. That's from Dennis and the Carlock crew. Happy birthday to Melissa Hutmaker of Chamberlain. That is from all your friends.
0: Hey, I do want to say happy birthday to Ashley Supik of Cologne. It's Ashley's birthday from the family. An old friend of ours, Dean Jacobs of Valentine, celebrates today from friends as well.
1: Happy birthday to my classmate, Dustin Court, formerly of Winter. That's from all your friends. Also, happy birthday to Christy Harder, formerly of Cologne, from the family.
0: Good batch today. Happy anniversary to Dave and Rosemary Moore of Chamberlain from their friends today. Also, happy birthday to Kendall Horan of Winter from family and friends, too.
1: Happy birthday to Shirley Shelbourne of Winter. That is from the family. And happy birthday to George Shippey of Cologne from the family.
0: It is our birthday and anniversary scene on this Thursday morning, brought to you by Shippey Realty and Auction and Winter. I'll go into more detail about it here momentarily, but you look at this weather forecast, been up, down, low 90s and then mid 70s this weekend. Just all over the place here, it seems like.
1: It's certainly teasing us with fall and reminding us that it's coming.
0: Scott brought this up a couple hours ago. Early next week, overnight lows in the upper 40s. That'll definitely get you thinking about fall.
1: It will. Yeah, I suppose it's time. I like summer.
0: Well, I think I'm looking at my calendar. Week from next Tuesday, the 22nd, is the first official day of fall.
1: Oh, it is. Yes. All right. Well, here comes the pumpkin lattes.
0: Best time of year. 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
1: They're ready.
0: They're open this weekend, Saturday and Sunday at Granddad's Pumpkin Patch. 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We mentioned up and down with the temps. High near 90 and sunny in central South Dakota today. Clear and breezy on the overnight. Temps down to about 70 tonight. Breezy and sunny on Friday. A high of 93 for tomorrow. 62 this morning in Chamberlain. Pier is at 62, as is

0: Ainsworth. Heart City of Valentine's made it to 63. Gregory's at 63, and we're currently at 65 degrees here in downtown Winter. Humidity at 66%. 8:59, we got the Pretty Reckless coming up next.
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0: 93.7 FM on your window to the weekend and pretending it's 9:12. We're not pretending. Stanford International getting going actually with the co-ed today, or actually the pro-am, I should say, in Sioux Falls today, Chris.
1: Pro-am is today. Then you got the first round for the Stanford International tomorrow starting at 9:15. I'm just going to look at some of the many, many golfers taking part in that. Zach Johnson's a part of his first Stanford International here this weekend. And you got a lot of guys who've been in it before. You got Stuart Appleby, John Daly, Angel

0: Cabrera, and last year's champion Retief Goosen. And you also got Fred Couples, Ernie Els. That runs through Sunday at the Sanford International.
1: Boy, if you went back to the 90s, these were the players. I tell you what, so a pretty neat deal for those of you about my age. I tell you what, great field. Sanford International going on in Sioux Falls. Hey, today, hot turkey sandwich for you at the Winter Bakery and Deli for lunch. What else is on the brain, Chris?
0: Yeah, one of the many things coming up for Hay Days in Platte, which is 2 weeks from this Saturday. Adam Houdeshell touched on this yesterday. They're going to be doing a co-ed softball tournament being put on by Maddox Van Zee. They're looking for teams for that tournament on September 26th. Maddox's number is 682-0407. It's just an action-packed day, stuff for the kids and a lot of bands coming up in Platte on the 26th.
1: I would say, yeah, we were talking about that co-ed softball tournament a little bit ago on the 26th. So many things going on in Platte on the 26th of September. So much going on today, including REO Speedwagon, some Billy Joel, AC/DC, and Dirty Honey will fire up next at 9:13.
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0: 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Again, folks, Burke Farmers Market, just three left for the season. 5:30 to 7 tonight at the Burke City Park. Now, Granddad's Pumpkin Patch, they open up for the season this weekend in Bassett. Here's Macy LeCaff.
1: Yeah, this coming weekend is our eighth year open at Granddad's Pumpkin Patch. And thanks to our local hospital, pharmacy, long-term care, and clinic, they are sponsoring the first 100 kids. So the first 100 kids through on Saturday get in free. We also have the Dirty Spur. It's a coffee trailer coming to town. They'll be here out at the patch on Saturday and Sunday from 10 to 2. We'll have face painting for people to come and enjoy, and that's just a free will donation. And then we have all the new and exciting things here at the Pumpkin Patch, all the new things, and then all the favorites that we've had out here over the years, too, for people to come enjoy. Located 1 mile west of Bassett, you go past the ball fields, past the Dollar General, head west of town, and you'll see an older pickup in the field, and there'll be a sign, and then we just come down the lane, you'll see the building, and you'll see where we're at.
0: Macy LeCaff, Granddad's Pumpkin Patch. 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They're open Monday.

0: Mondays through Fridays, 10 to 5:30. 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Should be a pretty nice day today. Looking at sunshine, a high of 90 in South Central South Dakota with a southwest wind 13 to 17. Overnight lows down to low 70s, breezy tonight, and that wind will carry over into Friday. High of 93, sunny and windy for tomorrow. Right now in Chamberlain at 66, Pier is at 64, 66 in Ainsworth, 68 in Valentine, 67 in Gregory, 69 degrees here in downtown Winter. Judas Priest coming up here in just a bit.
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4: Howdy, folks. Parker James here with Your Ag Network's opening markets from the CME in Wall Street. It's Thursday, September 10th, and it really feels like harvest is upon us. It went from scorching last week to in the 60s and 70s yesterday, and that was awesome. Fall is really here, my absolute favorite time of the year. Hey, that rhymed. Make sure you stay safe out working today, and let's dive into the digits at the open. December corn back one at 527, March corn at 543, staying steady. November soybeans at 1313, up four. January beans jump four to 1329. October bean meal is at 346, oil at 7023. December Chicago wheat two back to 726. December Minneapolis up a penny at 749, with December Kansas City winter down a nickel to 801. And on the hoof, December live cattle back 2 cents to 218.45. February fats at 220.22, back 10 cents. October feeders gain 55 at 326.37. November feeders at 321.75, up 40. And January contracts are at 314.60. October lean hogs at 83.55, up 47. And on the street of Wall, Dow is back 143. NASDAQ slips 158. S&P red 34. Crude's at 99.37. And gold is at 44.10. Parker James, Your Ag Network, out.
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0: 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And here's what's happening on the local sports schedule in Central South Dakota and Nebraska. 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
1: Volleyball coming up tonight. Pro Creek's at Chamberlain, Bottoms at Platte Geddes, Wagner's at Gregory, New Underwoods at Lyman, Burks at Miller, Winners at Silly Butte. 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Todd County will play at Winnebago, kicking off at 6 p.m. Tomorrow night, we'll have coverage of high school football on 1260 from Rapid City. Scott will have coverage of the winner at St. Thomas More game. Kickoff in Rapids at 7 o'clock Central, pregame at about 6:40. 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

0: 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It's Steve Miller here at K-Wire at 93.7 FM. We were talking to our good buddy Dennis Hansen at Carlock Dance Hall. They are busy here for the rest of the season. Carlock this Saturday night has Midnight Sun. They'll play 8 to midnight Saturday at the dance hall at Carlock. And also, if you know someone out there looking for a few hours, Hometown Automotive of Winter is looking to hire. They are looking for a reliable light-duty auto tech and shop assistant to help out. Person you need to talk to is Galen. Phone number to call is 842-1722. Becky Lynn's coming up here in the 10 o'clock hour. We got Pink Floyd, Kenny Wayne Shepherd on the way. Poison will take us there next.
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0: 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Well, it's a weekend now for Ezekiel and Aiden and Grandpa Mark and El Gigante Chris. I mean, they're on their way to the Prairie Club. You know, it'd be nice to get a day off or two. So they get a day off or two, by golly. Matter of fact, they're going to be headed through Ainsworth probably at some point, headed to Prairie Club. You know, it's homecoming week in Ainsworth. They got a football game tomorrow night. Pardon me, tomorrow afternoon. Man, the parade's in the morning in Ainsworth, and football game's at 2 o'clock tomorrow against North Central. It'll be red hot tomorrow afternoon, but oh, Ezekiel, it's not even hunting season. We get a shout out to Ezekiel, Aiden, Grandpa Mark, and El Gigante Chris. Have a good time at Prairie Club. Cigars are on the menu, I'm sure. Yeah, Tesla's on the way. Pat Benatar will fire up some Kid Rock in Kansas, too, for the Prairie Club crew.
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0: 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It is the time of year to really get out and do some fun fall things, and the Gregory Dallas Chamber has their date for the annual Harvest Festival, September 19th at the Gregory City Park, with things getting started at 2 o'clock that afternoon. Happy birthday on this September 10th to Aerosmith guitarist Joe Perry. He is 76. Bassist for My Chemical Romance, Mikey Way, is 46. Actor Colin Firth is 66. Director Guy Ritchie is 58. And ballerina Misty Copeland is 44 today. Locally, Melissa Hutmaker of Chamberlain, Christy Harder, formerly of Cologne, and Twyla Owen of Winter, all having birthdays. Thank you for listening. We sure appreciate you. We'll check your weather next. Lots more coming up. Keep it right here with us.
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2: 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Tripp County is successful because of a strong cattle industry, including small ranchers and large feedlots. This summer, several neighbors have been coming together to advocate for ordinances that protect the way of life of our local farmers and community in the face of a new large scale of industry not seen in our county. We're concerned with the potential of a massive industrial-scale sow confinement of 12,000 head or more because we, as citizens of Tripp County, have no due process to be informed of the application details, even though it will have a definite impact on our water, roads, air quality, and community. We have common ground that we all want to keep the community that we love, the environment that we love, and the Tripp County that we love with the same West River spirit. Today, Tripp County needs local control in order to do so. Encourage your commissioners to implement zoning of such industry. Sponsored by Brandon Tritel and Ruth Galbraith.
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0: 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Welcome in to your Thursday. I'm Becky Lynn. Lunchtime, we'll be calling your name before you know it. And if you're busy, I mean, we're kind of starting to wrap up a week. If you're really busy and can't get out and you didn't bring your lunch, let me suggest something delicious to be brought right to you. Winter Chicken Dinner delivers from 11 to 1, and then again, 4 to 8 every day, 7 days a week. Just call them up at 842-1200. Kansas, play the game tonight. We're going to do that one next on K-Wire.
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2: 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Clear on the overnight in South Central South Dakota, with temps down to low 70s and breezy, south winds 14 to 23, breezy and sunny and warm on Friday, Friday's high 93.
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0: Trampled Underfoot, Led Zeppelin on KYR 93.7 FM, Central South Dakota and Nebraska's Rock and Roll FM. Coming up during this 11 o'clock hour, you're going to hear some Bad Company, Def Leppard, Cinderella, and lots more. So we hope you'll stay right here with us throughout your morning. I'm Becky Lynn. Little reminder that Cherry Todd Electric has its annual meeting of their members coming up September 19th at the Valentine High School Auditorium. It'll be in the morning with the doors opening at 9 and the meeting will start at 10. Tom Petty next on KYR.
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1: 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Hey, thanks for joining us today. Hope your Thursday's going great. I'm Becky Lynn. Platt Chamber of Commerce has Hay Days coming up September 26th. It'll be just off Main Street there in Platt with food vendors and music all

0: all day long, so make sure you're a part of the fun. Time for our look at this day in rock history. It's September 10th, and we're going back to the year 1988, when Guns N' Roses has their first number one with Sweet Child of Mine. That song came together in an interesting way. Apparently, during a little jam session, guitarist Slash was trying to make drummer Steven Adler laugh, and he started playing a circus-like melody on the guitar. Well, that caught the ear of rhythm guitarist Izzy Stradlin, who started putting some chords to it. Bassist Duffy McCann added some bass, and then Adler smiled and started the beat. Sweet Child of Mine was born. Later, Axl Rose added the lyrics, dedicated to his girlfriend and later wife, Erin Everly. And Sweet Child of Mine was number one this day in 1988. Hang on for Cinderella next.
1: Breaking news. South Dakotans will vote on a ballot measure called Amendment L this November. Amendment L would rewrite the state constitution to weaken citizens' power at the ballot box. It's similar to initiatives that voters already rejected multiple times in recent years, including a resounding defeat in 2022, when more than two-thirds of South Dakotans voted no. Opponents of Amendment L are urging their fellow South Dakotans to vote no again this year, arguing that out-of-state billionaires are once again behind Amendment L, which is a political ploy intentionally designed to weaken voters' control over the future of the state. The result is exactly what the billionaires want: more power for lobbyists and special interests, and less power for everyday South Dakota citizens. South Dakotans who are against Amendment L say, quote, "Our Constitution shouldn't be for sale." This November, vote no on Amendment L. Paid for by L. No.
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0: 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I'm Becky Lynn. You don't want to miss the Fort Pierre horse races. They're going to be back at the Stanley County Fairgrounds Saturday, October 3rd. 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
1: 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Volleyball coming up tonight. We got Crow Creek at Chamberlain, Bottoms at Platte Geddes, Winners at Silly Buttes, Wagner's at Gregory, New Underwood at Lyman, Burks at Miller. High school football tonight, Todd County with a good road test as they will play at Winnebago, kicking off at 6 p.m. For our Friday night high school football covers tomorrow on 1260, Scott will be in Rapid City for Winter at St. Thomas More, 7 o'clock Central kickoff, pregame at around 6:35, 6:40. 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And on 1260, we'll have Bowling Green at Nebraska kicking off at 6, prelude the pregame will start at 4:55. Golf this weekend, we got the fall invite hosted by Kevin Miners happening this weekend at the Winter Country Club. Shotgun starts at 11 a.m. Saturday, 10 a.m. on Sunday. The Elks four-person golf tournament Saturday at the Ainsworth Golf Course. Shotgun starts at 10 a.m. Donovan four-man scramble Saturday at Medicine Creek Golf Course in Presho starting at 11 a.m. That tournament is full. We also got the Lambie Shepherd four-person golf tournament Saturday at the Burke Golf Course. That'll start at 9:30 a.m. and that tournament is full. The Sanford International Golf Tournament is going on at Minnehaha Country Club this weekend. Today is the EMC Championship Pro-Am going on. Tomorrow is the first round of the tournament starting at 9:15 Friday and wrap up on Sunday. Now, some of the many headlining golfers playing this year, you got Zach Johnson, Stuart Appleby, Angel Cabrera, John Daly, David Duvall, Fred Couples, Ernie Els, and 2025 champion Retief Goosen for this weekend's Sanford International Minnehaha Country Club. With your KW Wire Sports, I'm Chris Doskey.
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4: 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Clear on the overnight in South Central South Dakota with temps down in low 70s and breezy. South winds 14 to 23. Breezy and sunny and warm on Friday. Friday's high 93.
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0: rolling right into our noon hour with Jimi Hendrix and a little guitar virtuoso there, Purple Haze, on KYR 93.7 FM. We're Central South Dakota and Nebraska's Rock and Roll FM. I'm Becky Lynn. Van Halen on the way, Guns N' Roses, Derek and the Dominoes, and lots more. So be sure you keep it right here and don't miss a single note. Don't miss the good stuff they have at Mid-Dakota Meats. They're 136 West Trip Avenue in Winter. 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Well, whatever it is, they've got it. I guarantee it. Stock up your freezer, grab some steaks and burgers, and be ready for the busy, busy holiday season, which is here. Mid-Dakota Meats got you covered. 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Nazareth next on KYR.
1: 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And will there be adequate water in the future for local people? Will all customers of the rural water system pay for the added infrastructure to reach industrial projects? Without county ordinances and conditional use permit process, there's no opportunity for people to be heard to express concerns with proposals, and no opportunity to add site-specific conditions to the permit that address these concerns. Encourage your commissioners to implement zoning of such industry. 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

0: 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Welcome to the volleyball match. There's plenty of them today. Crow Creek at Chamberlain, Bonhom at Platte Gettys, and Winter at Sully Buttes. And we've got some football, too. Todd County is at Winnebago at 6 o'clock. All right, I got to tell you about something I saw I think you're going to love, or I should say your dog is going to love it. The Girl Scouts have a brand new cookie. They're going to be having it available next year, and it is a dog cookie. It's called Patch Pals, blueberry muffin flavored treat for dogs. Unfortunately, you'll only be able to purchase it online. It's a joint project with the company called Bark, but it still benefits Girl Scouts, and I think it's a fantastic idea. I hope if it sells well this year, they'll have it when they come knocking on your door in the future. Derek and the Dominoes and Layla next on KYR.
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0: 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I'm Becky Lynn. Todd County is going to be hosting a college fair for students grades 9 through 12, and it is today, starting any minute now and going until 4 o'clock this afternoon right there in the auditorium in Mission. Don't miss out on this. Some of the universities who are there: South Dakota State, Notre Dame, University of Southern California, among many others. Get the lowdown on how to go to these schools, what it takes, what you need to do, and how to get that also important financial aid. Your thought for the day: the greatest gifts you can give your children are the roots of responsibility and the wings of independence. We'll check your forecast, and Scott's coming in with more. Make it a great Thursday.
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1: 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Tripp County is successful because of a strong cattle industry, including small ranchers and large feedlots. 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We're concerned with the potential of a massive industrial-scale sow confinement of 12,000 head or more because we, as citizens of Tripp County, have no due process to be informed of the application details, even though it will have a definite impact on our water, roads, air quality, and community. We have common ground that we all want to keep the community that we love, the environment that we love, and the Tripp County that we love with the same West River spirit. Today, Tripp County needs local control in order to do so. Encourage your commissioners to implement zoning of such industry. Sponsored by Brandon Tritle and Ruth Galbraith.
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3: 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Clear on the overnight in South Central South Dakota with temps down in the low 70s and breezy. South winds 14 to 23. Breezy and sunny and warm on Friday. Friday's high 93.
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6: 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Sarah, I know it's early on in the school year, but what are you guys doing right now with the kids for FFA?
7: We are just trying to organize and get everybody in where they want to, like, figure out our committees and... Actually, since homecoming's early, we're trying to get our homecoming float ready.
6: Very cool. So is this kind of a busy time, just trying to get everything organized and just kids ready to go for a busy year here?
7: It is. We're, with school starting, everybody needs to start their local chapter groups going. And so the first couple of weeks is just trying to get the members all together, and they're so busy with their class meetings and other organizations that they may be involved in. And so right now FFA is just doing the same thing, trying to get everybody involved and who wants to be in FFA and moving forward that way.
6: Sarah, how do the numbers compare to a year ago for your FFA team?
7: We have increased a little bit. We got a lot of freshmen coming in. And so with the new freshmen coming in, last year we kind of did a little, our officers went down to the eighth graders last year and kind of gave them a heads up of what FFA all involves and everything. And so this year, the freshman class, there's a few of them that are really excited about being involved with FFA.
6: Well, we look forward to staying in touch all throughout the school year, Sarah. Thanks for joining us here today.
7: Yes, thank you, Dusky.
6: That again was winner.

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0: 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On your Thursday, your window to the weekend in Chamberlain, Oklahoma, let me remind you of Charlie's Restaurant in Chamberlain. 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

0: 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Gregory at Berg and at Presho. Well, you got some small jobs that you need done, but you don't know who can do them? Well, I know who can do them. 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I mean home repairs, yard work, auto, RV, boat, small engine repair. 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Oh, yeah, 605-515-7119. 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
1: 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Without the Tripp County Commissioners taking the opportunity to set our ordinances for Tripp County, we resign all regulation to higher, more distant levels of government. 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
2: Your weather forecast this hour is brought to you by Berry and Basil on Main Street in downtown Chamberlain. They're open 10 to 5:30 during the week. Saturday's open 10 to 4. Clear on the overnight in South Central South Dakota with temps down to low 70s and breezy. South winds 14 to 23. Breezy and sunny and warm on Friday.

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0: September corn is up 6 1/4 at 514. December is up 6 at 533 3/4. March is up 6 at 549 1/4. September soybeans up 20 3/4 at 1316. November is up 22 3/4 at 1332 1/4. January is up 22 at 1347 1/4. September Kansas City wheat is up 12 1/2 at 804 1/4. December is up 12 1/2 at 818 3/4. March is up 11 3/4 at 830 3/4. Your closing grain numbers brought to you by the Ron River team, Hegg Realtors in Sioux Falls.
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1: 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If industrial operations get improved to tap into the rural water system, will the local residents continue to be overlooked? And will there be adequate water in the future for local people? Will all customers of the rural water system pay for the added infrastructure to reach industrial projects? Without county ordinances and conditional use permit process, there's no opportunity for people to be heard to express concerns with proposals, and no opportunity to add site-specific conditions to the permit that address these concerns. Encourage your commissioners to implement zoning of such industry. 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
2: October live cattle is up 197 at 217.82. December is up 112 at 219.60. February is up 82 at 221.15. September feeder cattle is up 287 at 332.57. October is up 172 at 327.55. November is up 142 at 322.77. October lean hogs up 7 at 83.15. December is down 25 at 74.35. February is down 15 at 76.82. Your closing livestock numbers are brought to you by the Ron River team at Realtors in Sioux Falls.
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4: 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There are Tripp County residents that have been denied access to Tripp County rural water, even at their own expense. If industrial operations get improved to tap into the rural water system, will the local residents continue to be overlooked? And will there be adequate water in the future for local people? Will all customers of the rural water system pay for the added infrastructure to reach industrial projects? Without county ordinances and conditional use permit process, there's no opportunity for people to be heard to express concerns with proposals, and no opportunity to add site-specific conditions to the permit that address these concerns. Encourage your commissioners to implement zoning of such industry. Sponsored by Jane Osmond and Howard Smith.
0: A couple of great shows are coming up at the District in Sioux Falls. You will not want to miss Pet Rock, the Smooth 70s show. 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Casey Donahue is coming to the District on November 20th. But don't miss Pet Rock. You will not regret seeing Pet Rock, the Smooth 70s show on the 25th of September. 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

0: Wayne's Bad Company, 93.7 FM, Central South Dakota's rocker for the Fishers and winter. We head toward 3 o'clock on this Thursday. You know, the Chamberlain School District celebrating 100 years of football on September 25th. On that 25th, they will have a kickoff party at the high school beginning at 4. At 6, they got a tailgate going on before the Cubs host Wagner. Big night coming up 25th in Chamberlain. Folks, I want to remind you as well that the Pink Posse is informing their breast cancer survivors and supporters that due to unforeseen circumstances, they have elected not to hold their events this year. Now, the Pink Flamingo and Neon 9 will be rescheduled to 2027. That from the Pink Posse. Alrighty, on this Thursday, got the Offspring coming up. Forecast too. We head toward 3 o'clock on your Thursday.
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3: 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Clear on the overnight in South Central South Dakota with temps down in low 70s and breezy, south winds 14 to 23, breezy and sunny and warm on Friday, Friday's high 93.
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5: 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We're concerned with the potential of a massive industrial-scale sow confinement of 12,000 head or more because we, as citizens of Tripp County, have no due process to be informed of the application details, even though it will have a definite impact on our water, roads, air quality, and community. We have common ground that we all want to keep the community that we love, the environment that we love, and the Tripp County that we love with the same West River spirit. Today, Tripp County needs local control in order to do so. Encourage your commissioners to implement zoning of such industry. Sponsored by Brandon Tritel and Ruth Galbraith.
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0: City Park, 5:30 to 7. Sounds like Jinx Kitchen going to be serving up some delicious nachos, California burritos, and tamales going on tonight, happening in Burke. So if you're not in Burke and you're at the Platte Creek Store tonight, you can look forward to Wings and Burnt Ends, Platte Creek Store, and Campground with Journey on the Way. Gets to Joe Walsh, a little AC/DC. The Pretty Reckless is next on your window to the weekend.
1: 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We're concerned with the potential of a massive industrial-scale sow confinement of 12,000 head or more because we, as citizens of Tripp County, have no due process to be informed of the application details, even though it will have a definite impact on our water, roads, air quality, and community. We have common ground that we all want to keep the community that we love, the environment that we love, and the Tripp County that we love with the same West River spirit. Today, Tripp County needs local control in order to do so. Encourage your commissioners to implement zoning of such industry. Sponsored by Brandon Tritle and Ruth Galbraith.
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0: 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I want to let you know, of course, Practical Magic 2 going to be playing this weekend. Hicks Theater in Winter beginning Friday night, 7:30. Don't forget now that Sunday matinee at 4, too. The Hicks Theater in Winter. They continue to celebrate homecoming going on all this week. Ainsworth, Nebraska. Their football game is tomorrow afternoon against North Central, in case you did not know. Happening in Ainsworth. Big homecoming week going on. What else is going on this Thursday? Got your news coming up next.
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0: And good afternoon, everyone. It's 3:35 and time for the news being brought to you by Brule County Lumber.
4: The city of Gregory had their regular meeting Monday night. Mayor of Gregory, Laura Peterson, gives us her report.
5: And Councilwoman Christie raised the issue of the speeding on Highway 18 through town. I'm going to be visiting with our police chief, Ryan, to see what can be done to slow traffic and improve safety. During the

0: department head reports, Librarian Tara shared that the STEAM Club has started for the season. She had 13 participants on the first day. She also noted that the library has had no further water issues since the front concrete was replaced and reshaped. Public Works Superintendent Gunner reported that his department addressed a citizen complaint about a debris pile, completed the concrete work at the library, and continues filling potholes and trimming trees. He said the chip sealing company will be arriving soon and that the large tree removal in the park will take place after the ground freezes to minimize damage to the park grounds. Finance Officer Trudy distributed the current balance statement and reported that both sales tax and third penny sales tax collections are on track to meet the 2026 budget. She also sent out the preliminary 2027 budget for council review. We received two bids for parcels 6462 and accepted the bid from Shares Key Investments for $25,000. Our next discussion focused on the swimming pool. We ended the season a few days early due to a leak that developed, and that repair still needs to be completed on that leak this fall. We visited with Marty and Gunner about the current condition of the pool, what must be done to prepare it for winter, and what will be required to ensure it is ready for next year's swim season. Trudy then provided an overview of the 2027 budget, and the council agreed that a budget work meeting is needed. We're working to schedule that before the next regular council meeting. We handled several smaller items of business, including authorizing the mayor to sign for the airport grant, allowing the city attorney to proceed with plat work, and discussing the Jensen design lots. Jensen will be invited to a future council meeting for further conversation. The council entered executive session to discuss personnel matters. No action was taken upon returning to the open session. And our next regular meeting is going to be on September 21st, and we're changing the time to 5:30 p.m.
1: That was Gregory Mayer, Laura Peterson. The Chamberlain City Council met on Monday. Scott Schramm has more.
2: Well, discussion was held on establishing regulations for electric bikes and scooters. Chief Handel will work with the city attorney on regulations. Crow Creek Tribe was approved on a transfer of an off-sale liquor license and on-sale malt beverage at the North Park C store. Nancy Nelson was approved to apply for three grants for the Dinosaur Park. The American Creek Marina lease was extended 10 years to March of 2037. Two bids were received and awarded for commercial lots in Smoky Groves. Craig Rosenberger for Lot 7, Block 1 at $47,000 and Brian Junkie for Lot 11, Block 6 at $32,250. The council approved the hazard mitigation plan as presented by Planning and Development District 3. The apron project has started at the airport and there should be no problem with completing it by the deadline. The street crew will be working on replacing some curb and gutter on Main Street and also acquiring quotes to have a large section completed in front of the community center. For KWIR, I'm Scott Schramm.
1: The City of Winter had their regular City Council meeting on Monday night. City Finance Officer Harley Kingsbury gives us her report.
3: There was one member from the public who spoke about the item regarding the splash pad on tonight's agenda, and another individual from Southern Plains who spoke about Suicide Prevention Month and their butterfly release. After that, the mayor read the executive proclamation to proclaim September 2026 as Suicide Prevention Month in Winter. The new hire report was read after that. Those new hires were Tedesi Vandestraat as a full-time police officer starting August 25th at $25.60 an hour. Brianna Larson, full-time corrections officer starting August 31st at $24.24 an hour. And then Austin Pierce, part-time in corrections starting September 4th at $22.27 an hour. The department reports were then made by the Public Safety Commissioner, the Finance Officer, and the Public Works Director. Next, the Council moved on to new business, where they motioned to approve Resolution 2026-17, authorizing the expenditure of third penny sales tax funds for municipal capital improvements and facility projects. After that, the Council motioned to approve the first reading of Ordinance 1096, setting the 2027 budget. Then the Council motioned to approve Resolution 2026-16, authorizing the accumulation of funds for the purchase of a new ladder truck. Next, they motioned to approve approve Resolution 2026-15, authorizing the expenditure of funds from the City of Winter Contingency Fund for streaming equipment in the amount of $5,970.94. After that, the council motion to approve the surplus of a 2020 JT-10

0: Witch Boring Machine. Next, the council motioned to approve the splash pad location west side of the tennis court at McDonald's Park. The council then motioned to approve pay request number 5 for the Monroe Street project, commencing excavation in the amount of $271,059.94. The last thing the council looked at tonight was paying the claims to the city. After a brief discussion, the council motioned to approve those claims with the addition of $1,000 to Spirit Gems, the addition of $33,740 to Max Carnival, and the adjustment to mending excavation to $271,059.94.
1: And that again was Winter City Finance Officer Harley Kingsbury. For KWIR News, I'm Leslie Schramm.
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0: 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Welcome all you golfers getting to town for the fall invite hosted by Kevin Miners at the Winter Country Club. And I should remind you as well that the Lazy J Sporting Club and Ideal, they're looking to hire. They have job openings in hospitality and looking for some help in their kitchen, too. Lazy J Sporting Club and Ideal with your forecast on the way. Got some Weezer coming up, too, on your window to the weekend.
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3: 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Clear on the overnight in South Central South Dakota with temps down to low 70s and breezy. South winds 14 to 23. Breezy and sunny and warm on Friday. Friday's high 93.
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0: 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Central South Dakota is Rock and Roll FM. More than a feeling on this Thursday afternoon, your window to the weekend. You know, this is sold out. The Prairie View Gospel Barn has Ernie Haas and Signature Sound. I hope you got tickets. Sold out. Show starts at 3 already. It is sold out in Gregory this coming weekend. What you ought to do here tonight, of course, we got the NFL going last night. Another NFL game tonight. Plenty this weekend along with college football. So how about a trip to Mid-Dakota meets in winter? Get what you need to throw on that grill this weekend. How about it? With the cars on the way. Got some Billy Joel, got Lover Boy and the Ramones coming up just a few too. On your window to the weekend for the Browns in winter.
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0: 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So have you been swatting flies on your front deck or even in your house? Don't forget about Welch's Pest Control in Winter. Tis the season, 842-5113. And don't forget Midnight Sun at Carlock Dance Hall. Coming up this weekend with Dennis and the crew, too. Yeah, with Led Zeppelin on Oasis of Dorothy. The Doors' Sweet is next on your window to the weekend on Interstate 90.
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0: giving you a whole lot of love. It is Led Zeppelin winding down your workday Thursday here at 93.7 FM. Folks, we encourage you to stop by the Gregory City Park next weekend. Gregory Dallas Chamber has their Harvest Festival coming up on the 19th. A little soup and pie tasting going on. There's some great entertainment throughout the day coming up on the 19th at Gregory City Park. Now, also don't forget for tonight, Burke City Park has their Burke Area Farmers Market back. Only three left for the summertime here, so swing on by 5:30 to 7. We'll have tamales, burritos. Jink's going to serve up some really, really good food out of their food truck, 5:30 to 7 at the Burke City Park. It is time now to switch gears and talk all things sports. Sports for this hour is brought to you by the crew at DB's Bait and Tackle. The winner is where the fisherman shops, DB's Bait and Tackle. The winner. Good afternoon, sports fans. We got some big cross-country meets coming up over this next week. We got cross-country teams from all across the upper Midwest going to Yankton Trail Park in Sioux Falls Saturday for the Nike Heartland Preview Meet. One of the teams who will be there is Platte Geddes. Coach Matt Maxson talks about their training for this week and being ready to go for the big day on Saturday.
1: You know, after the Augie, we had a couple days break, and then this week we pushed hard with our workouts. It's the hardest we've pushed, it's the longest we've ran, and they've responded really, really well to that. Saturday, again, we know there's going to be great competition there, but at the same time, you know, we're focused on ourselves. We've got individual goals. We want to get to our certain times. You know, the Gregory meet, the same course every year, and there were some kids that ran 2 minutes faster than they did the year before. So we're just looking at getting stronger and stronger. And then in Chamberlain, it's just, we know pretty much every team from the region is going to be there, plus some. So it's just seeing how you stack up and seeing what we need to do to change things around in order to get where we want to get by the end of the year.
0: That again was Platte Geddes cross country coach Matt Maxson. The Chamberlain cross country team is also getting set for the action in Sioux Falls this weekend. Coach Holly Evans talks about their great day from Tuesday in Scotland as Liam Gill and Grace Phillips won their races on Tuesday.
2: Yeah, we did have a nice day in Scotland. You know, Scotland's course, we can talk about the course. It's a hilly course. They changed it up again on us. So it's not a real easy course when you talk about terms of running and, you know, got a lot of up and down. But, you know, I felt like, we'll start with Liam. Liam ran an amazing race. You know, he was competing with another gentleman, and he just got stronger on the hills. And that's, I think, one thing of our advantage. You know, you train in Chamberlain, South Dakota, you're going to run on hills a lot. So Liam ran just a great race, ran strong through some of the probably the tougher parts of the race. So it was a good win. It was Liam's first varsity win, so he's pretty excited about that. And then Grace, yeah, she just, you know, Grace has worked hard, and she just continues to work hard, and she's a competitor. And so she had a nice race as well.
0: That again was Chamberlain cross country coach Holly Evans. Volleyball coming up tonight. We got Crow Creek at Chamberlain, Bottoms at Platte Geddes, Winners at Silly Buttes, Wagner's at Gregory, New Underwoods at Lyman, Burke's at Miller. High school football tonight. Todd County will play at 6 o'clock at Winnebago. Tomorrow night, we'll have coverage of high school football. On 1260, Scott will be in Rapid City for winter at St. Thomas More. Kickoffs at 7 o'clock Central, pregame at around 6:35. 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On 93.7 FM, we'll have coverage of the New Haven at South Dakota State game. Kickoffs at 6, prelude the pregames at 4:45. And on 1260, we'll have coverage of the Bowling Green at Nebraska game. Kickoffs at 6, prelude the pregames at 4:55. Hey, the fall invite hosted by Kevin Miner's coming up this weekend at the Winter Country Club. Shotgun starts at 11 a.m. Saturday. Shotgun starts Sundays at 10. The Elks four-person golf tournament is coming up Saturday at the Ainsworth Golf Course. Shotgun starts at 10 a.m. The Donovan four-man scramble Saturday at Medicine Creek Golf Course in Presho. That'll start at 11 a.m. and that tournament is full. The Lamley Shepherd four-person golf tournament Saturday at the Burke Golf Course. That tournament, too, is also full. Shotgun starts at 9:30. League bowling is underway this week at the Bowling Dome in Chamberlain. Here is Deb Halverson.
3: We have a Thursday night men's league, Friday night mixed league, and then the following Monday, we're going to start our women's league. Men's and women's, they do still have a lane or two available. So if you've got some friends who want to create a bowling league, we'd absolutely love to have you.
0: That, again, was Deb Halverson with the Bowling Dome in Chamberlain. With your KW Wire Sports, I'm Chris Dowski.
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0: no doubt about it. We're warming up the summer and winter with an Ultra. Oh, yeah. With Central South Dakota's rocker.
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It's Queensryche here on K-Wire at 93.7 FM. And get my CD player to work. There we go. It's live local radio, folks. Sanford International Golf Tournament that gets underway for the first round tomorrow at Minnehaha Country Club. I know they had their Pro-Am today. First round play starts at 9:15 tomorrow morning. Got some good headliners. Zach Johnson's playing in his first Sanford International here this weekend. You got Stuart Appleby back. You got Angel Cabrera, John Daly. You got David Duvall playing. Fred Couples, Ernie Els, and of course last year's defending champ of the tournament, Retief Goosen, for the Sanford International.

0: International in Sioux Falls starting on Friday. Lots of volleyball a little closer to home tonight. Crow Creek's at Chamberlain, Bonham's at Platte Geddes. Winners on the road, Oneida taking on Silly Buttes tonight. Wagner's out at Gregory, New Underwood's at Lyman. Burke volleyball team with a good road test at Miller. Todd County football team kicking off here at the top of the hour at 6, taking on Winnebago. Coming up, we got Sticks, we got Skinnard. Warrant's on the way next.
1: 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Again, Currytown Electric invites all its members to their annual meeting on Saturday, September 19th, 10 a.m. Central Time at the Valentine High School, located at 431 North Green Street in Valentine. 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
2: 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Will all customers of the rural water system pay for the added infrastructure to reach industrial projects? 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

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Woo! It's been a hot summer. Too hot, baby. 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

0: 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Egg rolls are back for dinner time at the Homesteader in Winter and Gregory. If you're new to Central Sodak, you've never had the egg rolls at the Homesteader, they can like be a meal on their own. They're really good. Egg rolls back for dinner time at the Homesteader in both Winter and in Gregory. And tomorrow is sale day for Cody Moore and the crew at the Winter Livestock Auction. Don't forget, tomorrow they got a special weigh-up and hay sale. We'll start things off tomorrow with the weigh-ups at 9 a.m. at the sale barn at Winter Livestock. We'll talk weather next, and we got the Goo Goo Dolls on the way here at 93.7 FM.
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2: 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Tripp County is successful because of a strong cattle industry, including small ranchers and large feedlots. 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We're concerned with the potential of a massive industrial-scale sow confinement of 12,000 head or more because we, as citizens of Tripp County, have no due process to be informed of the application details, even though it will have a definite impact on our water, roads, air quality, and community. We have common ground that we all want to keep the community that we love, the environment that we love, and the Tripp County that we love with the same West River spirit. Today, Tripp County needs local control in order to do so. Encourage your commissioners to implement zoning of such industry. Sponsored by Brandon Tritel and Ruth Galbraith.
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1: Your weather forecast this hour is brought to you by Berry and Basil on Main Street in downtown Chamberlain. They're open 10 to 5:30 during the week. Saturday's open 10 to 4. Clear on the overnight in South Central South Dakota with temps down to low 70s and breezy. South winds 14 to 23. Breezy and sunny and warm on Friday. Friday's high 93.
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0: That Smokin' 45 is Bad Company here on K-Wire at 93.7 FM. Hey, the Black Lab and Lower winner this weekend. 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Saturday night, DJ Riley Cassidy going to spin some great tunes Saturday at the Black Lab in the patio. 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We'll fire up Corey and the Fireflies in a bit. We got Boston in there. Janis Joplin's next.
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0: Little Diddy, it's Jack and Diane, John Cougar Mellencamp here on K-Wire at 93.7 FM. Folks, we got some great deals, great door prizes to get signed up for you right now at County Fair and Winter, because they got their anniversary sale going on. 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Now, the Lazy J Sporting Club and Ideal, they're looking to hire. 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Talk to Reagan at the Lazy J Sporting Club, 840-1386. 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
0: 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Clear on the overnight in South Central South Dakota with temps down to low 70s and breezy, south winds 14 to 23, breezy and sunny and warm on Friday, Friday's high 93.
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